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3: 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And this is most effective when given right away.
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11: Lethbridge weather.
12: A mix of sun and cloud for your Tuesday with a 30% chance of showers, high going up to 21. Tonight, showers expected, low dropping to 9. Tomorrow, more rain with a high of 15. Then on Thursday, back to sunshine with a high of 21.
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1: Good morning. I'm Justin Goulet. Lethbridge Fire and EMS tackled the garage fire on the south side yesterday morning. Crews from four stations responded at around 7:30 to the 4500 block of 28th Ave South, saying a fire had started in the garage of a home. Residents evacuated safely and no injuries were reported, but the fire spread from the first home to a neighbor property, causing significant damage to both. A third home was hit with heat-related damage. The cause of the fire is still under investigation. Applications are officially open for Lethbridge's Community Wellbeing Advisory Board. The group works in alignment with the city's Municipal Development Plan and the Community Wellbeing and Safety Strategy, which offers recommendations on how federal and provincial community wellbeing funding should be invested locally. My Lethbridge Now, Stan Ashby, has more.
2: There are eight voting positions open on the board as the city looks for a diverse range of voices, including Indigenous perspectives. Manager of Community Social Development, Andrew Malcolm, says the city wants everyone to feel supported.
3: The Community Wellbeing Advisory Board is an opportunity for the local community and local perspectives of residents to be included and considered as part of some pretty significant recommendations for funding, which impact the overall community well-being in our community.
2: Onboarding will take place in August and September, while the application process closes July 31st. For Vista Radio, I'm Stan Ashby.
1: And a Southern Alberta man is $1 million richer. Theodore Zilke won $1 million on the April 7th Lotto Max draw. He says he plans to use his winnings on a new truck and on some yard work. Zilke bought his winning ticket at a gas station in Blairmore. Get more local news right to your inbox. All the details are at MyLethbridgeNow.com. In sports on the diamond last night, the Lethbridge Bulls lost 6-1 to Sylvan Lake. Lethbridge visits Fort McMurray tonight. On the ice, the Stanley Cup Finals are all tied up at 2 after a 5-3 win for Carolina over Vegas last night. Game 5 is tomorrow, and it's Game 4 of the NBA Finals this evening. New York leads San Antonio 2-1.
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1: Showers expected throughout the day with risk of a thunderstorm this afternoon, high going up to 13. Tonight, some more rain with a low of 9. Tomorrow, there's a 30% chance of showers, high of 22. Then on Friday, 60% chance of rain with a high of 15.
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98.1 The Ranch. Let's dedicate that song to anybody who still can't get their sump pump working and it's raining again. Try and hang in there. George Strait, Easy Come, Easy Go. In fact, our Retro Ranch tune at 6:45 is kind of along the same line. 6:10, happy Wednesday morning, June 10th. I'm Ryan Menney. Look at that. We do have rain again. Environment Canada called this. They said about 15 millimeters of rain throughout the day. 5 to 10 millimeters today, another 5 millimeters expected tonight, and maybe a thunderstorm sprinkled in here or there. Good news still for people growing stuff, like the farmers, like people whose, even just a couple of days of heat and are your, like our potted plants on the back deck shriveling up already if you don't water them once or twice a day. Yeah, it's that kind of day. And in fact, it's also my youngest daughter's birthday today. She's 11. I'm going to be playing a song for her a little bit later this morning and talking about that. But she wanted it to rain today, so she got her present. Hopefully it's what you wanted as well, unless, again, your sump pump isn't working. What my other kids did not want to see this past week was, in two different instances, my two older kids, I was with one of them, picking them up from Chinook High School. I saw it too. Hawks grabbing gophers and flying off into the sky with their lunch. And it was a shock, but also a reminder that, it's a circle of life. Hawks have babies too. But even though they're a nuisance, you got to admit, come on, gophers are cute. They're cute. They're big troublemakers, big, but they're cute. So it's kind of sad to see them fly away. And with that moment, I at least internally hoped that this was the gopher's final thought.

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1: I'm Tim Parent with Rural Roots Canada. Stories of resilience in agriculture often start quietly and build over time. For Lori Kinney, that story includes burnout, recovery, and a hard-earned perspective, which she shared at the Advancing Women in Agriculture Conference.
2: I was working a full-time job because after BSE, obviously, anyone who's familiar with the beef industry knows that we weren't able to sell any animals, and if we were, they were at a rate that was not, there was not a return on investment at all.
1: Kinney, a rancher and mentor from Alberta's Peace Country, says the pressures of balancing work, family, and the ranch eventually caught up to her.
2: It took its toll on me, and I found myself full of resentment, and I found myself in bed, and I just simply couldn't get up.
1: Her message now is one many need to hear, especially in an industry that rarely slows down.
2: My first message would be just to take time for yourself. We all think that we don't have time to just sit in silence. One of the things I spoke about was rest and how rest is a necessary input, whether you're struggling with burnout or not.
1: I'm Tim Parent with Rural Roots Canada.
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0: 98.1 The Ranch, Kane Brown, woman at 626. I'm Ryan Menney, Justin with the news in just a second. And reminder, if you have not won any big chunk of change from our magical cow in the last 30 days, we're getting Bessie out of the barn in an hour and 20 minutes. We're playing another round of the Ranch Cash Cow, 7:45, brought to you by Crystal Springs Dairy Company.
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1: Good morning, I'm Justin Goulet. Lethbridge police stopped an alleged street race, took three reportedly impaired drivers off local roads, and issued over 100 violation tickets, targeting high-risk and nuisance driving this past weekend. Two teens, a 16 and 17-year-old, were criminally charged with dangerous driving and issued violation tickets for careless driving and speeding on Friday in connection with the alleged street race. Both are set to be in court on July 8th. Meanwhile, as part of an ongoing targeted enforcement project with Alberta sheriffs, 116 violation tickets were issued on Saturday. Tourism Lethbridge is celebrating the one-year anniversary of the Explore Lethbridge app with an app-iversary campaign designed to encourage residents and visitors to discover local experiences, businesses, and hidden gems across the city. My Lethbridge Now's Stan Ashby has more.
2: Running until July 31st, the app-iversary tour invites users to explore featured locations throughout Lethbridge for the chance to win prizes. Senior Director of Communications Dominika Wojcik says the Explore Lethbridge app was created to help people experience the city in a more engaging way.
3: The great thing about our app is that it's not actually an app that you download, it's a web app, which makes it really great for our people that are visitors because not everybody wants to download something that they're only going to use for a few days. So it's been really great to see it being used as a resource as well as an experiences-based application, which means that people are kind of using it to get ideas and to look at all the different places they can go.
2: Wojcik adds the app has over 500 registered users and over 84% are not from Lethbridge. For Vista Radio, I'm Stan Ashby.
1: And agri-food, advanced manufacturing, transportation, and logistics are part of the City of Lethbridge's updated economic development strategy approved by City Council yesterday. Council also approved updates to the City's Business Development Expansion and Retention Grant Program. The changes to the policy reduce the minimum financial investment requirements for expansion projects, helping businesses already invested in the city and contributing to a shared economic resiliency while also prioritizing job growth. Get more local news right to your inbox. All the details are at MyLethbridgeNow.com. In sports in the WCBL last night, the Lethbridge Bulls lost 6-1 to Sylvan Lake. Lethbridge visits Fort McMurray tonight. On the ice, Carolina beat Vegas 5-3 to tie the Stanley Cup Finals at 2 games apiece. Game 5 is tomorrow. And it's Game 4 of the NBA Finals this evening. New York leads San Antonio 2-1.
0: Lethbridge weather.
1: Showers expected throughout the day with risk of a thunderstorm this afternoon, high going up to 13. Tonight, some more rain with a low of 9. Tomorrow, there's a 30% chance of showers, high of 22. Then on Friday, 60% chance of rain with a high of 15.
0: Wake up, wake up. 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

0: 98.1 The Ranch, Luke Combs, sleepless in a hotel room at 6:37. Happy Wednesday morning. I'm Ryan Menney. If you've popped onto our Facebook page in the last couple of minutes, you would have seen the amazing photo that I didn't take it. It was taken back in 2018, I believe it was, at Mike Mountain Horse Elementary on the west side of Lethbridge. Hundreds of people in there wearing red shirts, white shirts, and they all made up the Canada flag. It was an aerial shot looking down. It's so amazing. You got to go to the school to see the actual photo of it. But the Facebook version, yeah, it's compressed and things. You can't really find the people's faces on there. But the realization is some of those kids from that elementary school are graduating this month. My daughter is one of them. I remember there was a time that we did find her in that picture. I don't think we'll ever find her again. There's so many kids and so many teachers and staff in that photo. But yes, to all of those kids in that amazing photo who are now graduating, and to all grads, congrats this month. It might be something if you have a school-aged kid, K to 12, in the fall, a fantastic opportunity for you. Through the Community Voice Fund, we awarded Lethbridge Helpers a substantial amount of support this month by getting their message across, amongst other things. 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But yeah, we had them in the studio to talk about offering support for school kids.
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14: 6:46, Wednesday, June 10th. I'm Ryan Menney. Yes, it's raining again after that flooding last week. Maybe it's triggering you a little bit. If you feel like your world is completely spinning out of control, maybe because your sump pump quit working and the plumber says you can't get here till tomorrow, or because school is wrapping up and you're realizing you only have 2 weeks left until the kids are home driving you extra crazy. This song matches that mood perfectly. Written entirely by the artist himself, it's the ultimate anthem for when everything goes to heck in a handbasket and everyday life turns into a struggle. But instead of giving up, it's about pulling up your boots, relying on pure grit, and getting through the worst of it. Let's go back 44 years to 1982. Hank Williams Jr., A Country Boy Can Survive on the Retro Ranch.
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1: Good morning. I'm Justin Goulet. Lethbridge Fire and EMS tackled the garage fire on the south side yesterday morning. Crews from four stations responded at around 7:30 to the 4500 block of 28th Ave South, saying a fire had started in the garage of a home. Residents evacuated safely and no injuries were reported, but the fire spread from the first home to a neighbor property, causing significant damage to both. A third home was hit with heat-related damage. The cause of the fire is still under investigation. Applications are officially open for Lethbridge's Community Wellbeing Advisory Board. The group works in alignment with the city's Municipal Development Plan and the Community Wellbeing and Safety Strategy, which offers recommendations on how federal and provincial community wellbeing funding should be invested locally. My Lethbridge Now, Stan Ashby, has more.
2: There are eight voting positions open on the board as the city looks for a diverse range of voices, including Indigenous perspectives. Manager of Community Social Development, Andrew Malcolm, says the city wants everyone to feel supported.
3: Wellbeing Advisory Board is an opportunity for the local community and local perspectives of residents to be included and considered as part of some pretty significant recommendations for funding, which impact the overall community well-being in our community.
2: Onboarding will take place in August and September, while the application process closes July 31st. For Vista Radio, I'm Stan Ashby.
1: And a Southern Alberta man is $1 million richer. Theodore Zilke won $1 million on the April 7th Lotto Max draw. He says he plans to use his winnings on a new truck and on some yard work. Zilke bought his winning ticket at a gas station in Blairmore. Get more local news right to your inbox. All the details are at MyLethbridgeNow.com. In sports on the diamond last night, the Lethbridge Bulls lost 6-1 to Sylvan Lake. Lethbridge visits Fort McMurray tonight. On the ice, the Stanley Cup Finals are all tied up at 2 after a 5-3 win for Carolina over Vegas last night. Game 5 is tomorrow, and it's Game 4 of the NBA Finals this evening. New York leads San Antonio 2-1.
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1: Showers expected throughout the day with risk of a thunderstorm this afternoon, high going up to 13. Tonight, some more rain with a low of 9. Tomorrow, there's a 30% chance of showers, high of 22. Then on Friday, 60% chance of rain with a high of 15.
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0: He's back, keeping it country. 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

0: time away. It's going to be here before you know it. And you know you want the best seats at visitlethbridge.com arena November 8th to hear that song performed live by the Reklaws and Dean Brody. They're playing together. They're touring together, and they're going to be performing that song up on stage together. Hometown Heroes at 7:10. Good Wednesday morning, June 10th. I'm Ryan Menny. There are heroes. This isn't their hometown, but we have Lethbridge Bulls tickets that we're giving away for our Ranch Night, July 11th. We're giving those away every time that we play the Ranch Cash Cow every Wednesday morning at 7:45. That's a hint. Yes, it's coming up in 35 minutes to not only win money out of a magical cow, but also a four-pack of tickets to the July 11th night when it's going to be fantastic weather, not raining like this. Got a couple of the Bulls in the studio. We ended up talking weather, specifically rain and poutine.
1: I'm Carter Clarhout. I'm the first baseman for the Bulls, and I'm from Red Deer, Alberta.
2: Jacob McAdams. I'm from Houston, Texas. It's my first year with the Bulls, and I'm a pitcher.
0: I remember seeing the news story just a week or so ago about you coming up to play for the Bulls. How does that happen? How do we get a guy from Texas?
2: So I have a guy that I know that played here a few years ago, and that's just kind of how I got in touch. Pretty cool town. Pretty cool coming up to Canada. First time out of the country.
0: Really?
2: It is.
0: So it's not that, have you ever been to Lethbridge before? It's, have you ever been to Canada before?
2: Yeah.
0: Wow. So what did you think about the weather that we had a couple of days ago?
2: Honestly, I didn't think it was too bad. I mean, it rains a lot in Houston. It's usually a lot harder than that.
0: You guys get harder rain than that?
2: Oh, yeah.
0: Wow. Kate? See, I get my dose of Texas from watching the new Yellowstone spinoff, Dutton Ranch.
2: Yeah.
0: Yeah.
2: I mean, not only is it hot in Texas, there's also just 100% humidity, too. So it just makes it a lot worse.
0: Right.
2: Like you're all sticky.
0: Yeah, you're in a desert zone now. So welcome.
2: Yeah.
0: And here's the hand cream.
1: Definitely need some of that.
0: Yes, yeah, I've got old lady hands, and my hand cream's in my office down the hall. Are you adapting to Canada? Is there anything that you need from us or our listeners to make you feel more at home?
2: No, I feel like I've adapted really well. I mean, my host family can really cook, and I'm a picky eater too. And I've eaten it, so I mean, no complaints here.
0: There's nothing weird on the Canadian food menu yet that you've come across?
2: No, I mean, I wouldn't say it's better than back home, but it's pretty close.
0: Have you discovered Crystal Springs Dairy Company 5 minutes out of town that they do a dill pickle poutine? Then there's the regular poutine that's out there. Have you tried that yet?
2: I've not tried poutine yet.
1: I'll get them to try it. Don't
0: Carter,
1: worry.
0: Yes, it's your job as a Canadian.
1: Yes. Don't worry. I've taken him to Tim Hortons almost every day.
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0: can see, even Luke Bryan says rain is a good thing. At 7:25, I'm Ryan Menny. It's a great thing when you get to meet Luke Bryan, just like 6'9" Lethbridge country entertainer Braden King got to do when he was auditioning for American Idol.
1: Luke Bryan, as soon as I walked into the audition room, he was like, "Holy crap, boy, how tall are you?" And yeah, we were buds ever since then. It was cool.
0: That is fantastic. And he had an interesting statement that said you sounded like two different artists.
1: Yeah,
0: you remember what he said?
1: Chris Stapleton and Ed Sheeran, which I have never heard it, but then like I've never heard my voice in that way. I used to sing with a lot more grit, and they actually got me out of that. They were like, pull it back a little bit. And they're like, yeah, just find that middle ground or whatever. And yeah, that was Luke's comment on it. And I was like, dang, that's pretty cool, man. So yeah, that's been in the bio ever since for sure.
0: Lethbridge performer Braden King, he's opening up later this month for Jelly Roll in Saskatchewan. Not kidding. And he just came out with a new song just a couple of days ago. We Got Beer. Enjoy it here.
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1: Good morning, I'm Justin Goulet. Lethbridge police stopped an alleged street race, took three reportedly impaired drivers off local roads, and issued over 100 violation tickets, targeting high-risk and nuisance driving this past weekend. Two teens, a 16- and 17-year-old, were criminally charged with dangerous driving and issued violation tickets for careless driving and speeding on Friday in connection with the alleged street race. Both are set to be in court on July 8th. Meanwhile, as part of an ongoing targeted enforcement project with Alberta sheriffs, 116 violation tickets were issued on Saturday. Tourism Lethbridge is celebrating the one-year anniversary of the Explore Lethbridge app with an app-iversary campaign designed to encourage residents and visitors to discover local experiences, businesses, and hidden gems across the city. My Lethbridge Now's Stan Ashby has more.
2: Running until July 31st, the Appiversary Tour invites users to explore featured locations throughout Lethbridge for the chance to win prizes. Senior Director of Communications Dominika Wojcik says the Explore Lethbridge app was created to help people experience the city in a more engaging way.
3: The great thing about our app is that it's not actually an app that you download, it's a web app, which makes it really great for our people that are visitors because not everybody wants to download something that they're only going to use for a few days. So it's been really great to see it being used as a resource as well as an experiences-based application, which means that people are kind of using it to get ideas and to look at all the different places they can go.
2: Wojcik adds the app has over 500 registered users and over 84% are not from Lethbridge. For Vista Radio, I'm Stan Ashby.
1: And agri-food, advanced manufacturing, transportation, and logistics are part of the City of Lethbridge's updated economic development strategy approved by City Council yesterday. Council also approved updates to the City's Business Development Expansion and Retention Grant Program. The changes to the policy reduce the minimum financial investment requirements for expansion projects, helping businesses already invested in the city and contributing to a shared economic resiliency while also prioritizing job growth. Get more local news right to your inbox. All the details are at MyLethbridgeNow.com. In sports in the WCBL last night, the Lethbridge Bulls lost 6-1 to Sylvan Lake. Lethbridge visits Fort McMurray tonight. On the ice, Carolina beat Vegas 5-3 to tie the Stanley Cup Finals at 2 games apiece. Game 5 is tomorrow. And it's Game 4 of the NBA Finals this evening. New York leads San Antonio 2-1.
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1: Showers expected throughout the day with risk of a thunderstorm this afternoon. High going up to 13. Tonight, some more rain with a low of 9. Tomorrow, there's a 30% chance of showers, high of 22. Then on Friday, 60% chance of rain with a high of 15.
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0: Love Story 98.1 The Ranch at 7:37. Happy Wednesday, June 10th. I'm Ryan Menny. I got a fun little story for you. Something that happened back on this day in 2015. Actually, we need to go the night before. We need to go back to that. I was downtown Lethbridge at a concert on June 9th, the evening of June 9th, with my 7-year-old daughter, my oldest child, the middle kid. He was a baby. He was at home. He's one and a half at home. And my expecting wife was at home as well. And so I took the older daughter to this concert. We had a wonderful time downtown Lethbridge. Exhausted when we got home. We danced the whole concert. Get home, 10 o'clock, boom. Crashed. Out. Totally sleeping. A rock. You can't move me. 10:30, my wife jiggles me. Get up. I don't want to get up. I'm too tired. No, get up. I'm too tired. No, it's time. Let's get up. Oh, it's time. So we raced to Chinook Regional Hospital. And about 6 hours later, which happened to be June 10th, we had our lovely child who my first photo with that lovely child is I'm holding this tiny, cute new person. And they're being held by a guy who looks like Rasputin. I was trying to score an audition on the show Hell on Wheels. It was filming at CL Ranch at that time. Kind of overdid it. So happy birthday, Amaya. I got her favorite song that when we go on road trips. May your day be spectacular today and make you scream like when you were happy as a baby.
1: Ranch Mornings with Ryan Menny.
2: Breaker 1-9, this here's a rubber duck. You got a copy on me, Pigpen? Come on. 10-4, Pigpen, for sure. By golly, it's clean clear to Flagtown. Come on. Yeah, that's a big 10-4 there, Pigpen. Yeah, we definitely got the

dark of the moon on the 6th of June in a Kenworth pulling logs. Cab over Pete with a reefer on and a Jimmy hauling hogs. We was headed for Bear on I-10 about a mile out of Shaggy Town. I says, Pigpen, this here's the rubber duck and I'm about to put the hammer down.

0: about 5 miles or so. 10, roger, them hogs is getting intense up here.
1: By the time we got into Tulsa town, we had 85 trucks and all. But there's a room block up on the clover leaf, and them bears was wall to wall. And them smokies as thick as bugs on a bumper. They even had a bear in the air. I says, calling all trucks, this here's the duck. We about to go a-hunting.

0: sorry, Pigpen, you're still too close. Yeah, them hogs is starting to close up my sinuses. Mercy sakes, you better back off another 10.
1: Well, we rolled up Interstate 44 like a rocket sled on rails. Oh, we tore up all of our swindle sheets and left them sitting on the scales. By the time we hit that Chi-town, them bears was getting smart. He brought up some reinforcements from the Illinois National Guard. Here's

strip or the Jersey Shore, prepared to cross the line. 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I says, Pig Pen, this here's a rubber duck. We just ain't a gonna pay no toll. 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
1: 7:48, I'm Ryan Lenny, Wednesday, June 10th, and yes, we're playing Cash Cow, brought to you by Crystal Springs Dairy Company, just two clicks up from the Park Lake turnoff, and when the sun returns, their patio, it's pretty awesome. Tried their, I haven't tried it yet, I'm very excited about trying the dill pickle poutine, yeah. I don't think anybody else has made that in the area. And we're playing with Daniel today. Daniel, did the big question of the day is your sump pump still working?
2: Oh, it's okay for now, yeah.
1: And it was okay last week?
2: It was, yeah.
1: No issues?
2: No flooding yet.
1: Like Brett Kissel that we just finished playing, you didn't do what his uncle did last week and get down to your undies and jump into a newly formed pond in a farmer's field, did you?
2: No, didn't do that yet.
1: Maybe you'll do that if you win a large sum of cash from our magical cow. But hey, off the top, you've already won a 4-pack of tickets. It's Ranch Night, July 11th, Spit Stadium, Lethbridge Bulls. So let's see if we can win you some hot dog money now. And start off, Bessie, how much does she have with the first squeeze?
3: $30.
1: Well, at Spit Stadium, yeah. That's a lot of hot dogs. That's, it's not much else.
2: Yeah, you know what? Let's do another squeeze, please.
3: $40.
1: Who knew a cow could be stingy?
2: Wow. Well, I'll do one more squeeze, please, and see if she's got anything left in her.
3: $111.
2: Ooh.
1: Well, that's a family reunion's worth of poutine at Crystal Springs Dairy Company.
2: Yeah. You know what? Let's do one more squeeze, please.
1: One more squeeze. Come on, Bessie. We need some more dill pickle poutine. Oh.
2: Should have known better.
1: Bessie. Well, you're walking away with 4 tickets to Ranch Night, July 11th at Spit Stadium with the Bulls. And I'll have a talk with Bessie and we'll try this again, Daniel.
2: All right, sounds good.
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2: 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And corn is up $2 at 295 per metric ton. In the milling wheat markets, July Minneapolis futures are higher a penny at 621, with local hard red spring bid for June-July movement at 780 per bushel. In the oil seeds, July canola futures are down $2.10 at 759.20 per ton or 1722 per bushel. And in the pulse markets, nearby red lentil prices are down a half a cent at 24 cents per pound, and yellow peas are down 25 cents at 775 per bushel. Looking at cattle, August live cattle futures added $1.37 at 238.10 per hundredweight. 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
1: Good morning. I'm Justin Goulet. Lethbridge Fire and EMS tackled the garage fire on the south side yesterday morning. Crews from four stations responded at around 7:30 to the 4500 block of 28th Ave South, saying a fire had started in the garage of a home. Residents evacuated safely and no injuries were reported, but the fire spread from the first home to a neighbor property, causing significant damage to both. A third home was hit with heat-related damage. The cause of the fire is still under investigation. Applications are officially open for Lethbridge's Community Wellbeing Advisory Board. The group works in alignment with the city's Municipal Development Plan and the Community Wellbeing and Safety Strategy, which offers recommendations on how federal and provincial community wellbeing funding should be invested locally. My Lethbridge Now, Stan Ashby, has more.
2: There are eight voting positions open on the board as the city looks for a diverse range of voices, including Indigenous perspectives. Manager of Community Social Development, Andrew Malcolm, says the city wants everyone to feel supported.
3: The Community Wellbeing Advisory Board is an opportunity for the local community and local perspectives of residents to be included and considered as part of some pretty significant recommendations for funding, which impact the overall community well-being in our community.
2: Onboarding will take place in August and September, while the application process closes July 31st. For Vista Radio, I'm Stan Ashby.
1: And a Southern Alberta man is $1 million richer. Theodore Zilke won $1 million on the April 7th Lotto Max draw. He says he plans to use his winnings on a new truck and on some yard work. Zilke bought his winning ticket at a gas station in Blairmore. Get more local news right to your inbox. All the details are at MyLethbridgeNow.com. In sports on the diamond last night, the Lethbridge Bulls lost 6-1 to Sylvan Lake. Lethbridge visits Fort McMurray tonight. On the ice, the Stanley Cup Finals are all tied up at 2 after a 5-3 win for Carolina over Vegas last night. Game 5 is tomorrow, and it's Game 4 of the NBA Finals this evening. New York leads San Antonio 2-1.
0: Lethbridge weather.
1: Showers expected throughout the day with risk of a thunderstorm this afternoon, high going up to 13. Tonight, some more rain with a low of 9. Tomorrow, there's a 30% chance of showers, high of 22. Then on Friday, 60% chance of rain with a high of 15.
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98.1 The Ranch, Tony Stevens, Whiskey in Colorado, 808. We're chatting with someone from Texas in a second here, Wednesday, June 10th. Good morning, I'm Ryan Menny. Yes, it's raining. We were expecting this, about 15 millimeters of rain today, but then the sun shines back tomorrow. Don't worry, this is normal spring rain. This isn't 4 days solid straight, hoping that your sump pump continues working the way it should. Daniel, just a few moments ago, if you missed Ranch Cash Cow today at 7:45, unfortunately didn't walk away with any

0: Canada before.
1: Yeah.
0: Wow. So what did you think about the weather that we had a couple of days ago?
1: Honestly, I didn't think it was too bad. I mean, it rains a lot in Houston. It's usually a lot harder than that.
0: You guys get harder rain than that?
1: Oh, yeah.
0: Wow. Kate? See, I get my dose of Texas from watching the new Yellowstone spinoff, Dutton Ranch. Yeah. Yeah.
1: I mean, not only is it hot in Texas, it's also just 100% humidity, too. So it just makes it a lot worse.
0: Right.
1: Like you're all sticky.
0: Yeah, you're in a desert zone now. So welcome.
1: Yeah.
0: And here's the hand cream.
2: Definitely need some of that.
0: Yes. Yeah. I've got old lady hands and my hand cream's in my office down the hall. Are you adapting to Canada? Is there anything that you need from us or our listeners to make you feel more at home?
1: No, I feel like I've adapted really well. I mean, my host family can really cook and I'm a picky eater too. And I've eaten it. So, I mean, no complaints here.
0: There's nothing weird on the Canadian food menu yet that you've come across?
1: No. I mean, I wouldn't say it's better than back home, but it's pretty close.
0: Have you discovered Crystal Springs Dairy Company 5 minutes out of town that they do a dill pickle poutine? Then there's the regular poutine that's out there. Have you tried that yet?
1: I've not tried poutine yet.
2: I'll get them to try it. Don't
0: Carter,
2: worry.
0: Yes, it's your job as a Canadian.
2: Yes. Don't worry. I've taken him to Tim Hortons almost every day.
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0: 98.1 The Ranch, Lethbridge artist Braden King. I played his new song, We Got Beer, earlier this morning, and shared the fact that he's going to be opening up for that guy later this month at a show in Saskatchewan. Jelly Roll, Heart of Stone on The Ranch at 8:25. I'm Ryan Menney. Have you gone to The Ranch Facebook page yet this morning and seen the photo that I posted? Okay, go easy on me. It's been a few years. I think it was 2018. I was trying to do the mental math as well. My daughter's in the picture, but you can't even see her. I can't even see her. There's a couple hundred kids from Mike Mountain Horse Elementary dressed in either white or in red, and staff as well in there, teachers and staff, and an amazing picture. I'm sure they still have it up in the school, making a Canada flag out of everyone sitting on the lawn, and an aerial photo. Must have been a drone. Must have been one of the first drones ever to take that shot in 2018. But recognizing the fact that there's kids in that photo that are graduating this month. Oh, my goodness. All the feels. Maybe you have a kid that was that age. Maybe you have a kid that was in that photo. Congrats to all grads right now. Now, maybe not useful for this school season that's about to wrap up, but remember these folks, our Community Voice Fund winners for this month, brought to you by Allied Marketing Group, and you can enter your group if you have one that would like some sponsorship from us at mylethbridgenow.com. 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
1: Good morning. I'm Justin Goulet. Lethbridge police stopped an alleged street race, took three reportedly impaired drivers off local roads, and issued over 100 violation tickets, targeting high-risk and nuisance driving this past weekend. Two teens, a 16 and 17-year-old, were criminally charged with dangerous driving and issued violation tickets for careless driving and speeding on Friday in connection with the alleged street race. Both are set to be in court on July 8th. Meanwhile, as part of an ongoing targeted enforcement project with Alberta sheriffs, 116 violation tickets were issued on Saturday. Tourism Lethbridge is celebrating the one-year anniversary of the Explore Lethbridge app with an Appiversary campaign designed to encourage residents and visitors to discover local experiences, businesses, and hidden gems across the city. My Lethbridge Now's Stan Ashby has more.
2: Running until July 31st, the Appiversary Tour invites users to explore featured locations throughout Lethbridge for the chance to win prizes. Senior Director of Communications Dominika Wojcik says the Explore Lethbridge app was created to help people experience the city in a more engaging way.
3: The great thing about our app is that it's not actually an app that you download, it's a web app, which makes it really great for our people that are visitors because not everybody wants to download something that they're only going to use for a few days. So it's been really great to see it being used as a resource as well as an experiences-based application, which means that people are kind of using it to get ideas and to look at all the different places they can go.
2: Wojcik adds the app has over 500 registered users and over 84% are not from Lethbridge. For Vista Radio, I'm Stan Ashby.
1: And agri-food, advanced manufacturing, transportation, and logistics are part of the City of Lethbridge's updated economic development strategy approved by City Council yesterday. Council also approved updates to the City's Business Development Expansion and Retention Grant Program. The changes to the policy reduce the minimum financial investment requirements for expansion projects, helping businesses already invested in the city and contributing to a shared economic resiliency while also prioritizing job growth. Get more local news right to your inbox. All the details are at MyLethbridgeNow.com. In sports in the WCBL last night, the Lethbridge Bulls lost 6-1 to Sylvan Lake. Lethbridge visits Fort McMurray tonight. On the ice, Carolina beat Vegas 5-3 to tie the Stanley Cup Finals at 2 games apiece. Game 5 is tomorrow. And it's Game 4 of the NBA Finals this evening. New York leads San Antonio 2-1.
0: Lethbridge weather.
1: Showers expected throughout the day with risk of a thunderstorm this afternoon. High going up to 13. Tonight, some more rain with a low of 9. Tomorrow, there's a 30% chance of showers, high of 22. Then on Friday, 60% chance of rain with a high of 15.
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0: Kevin, I'm Ryan. Many ranch mornings brought to you by House of Cars. I love staring at the beautiful things that they have on the corner of their lot right underneath the jet on Mayor McGrath. That's the corner of cars that, you know, disappears just a week or two or three before Street Wheelers hits, and then you'll see those cars driving around with their new happy owners. It's no kidding. Just up the road from our friends at House of Cars, our friends at Smith's Audio Video have joined forces with us to bring you to Country Thunder. Man, we are just a couple weeks away from this now. It's June 26th. That's 16 days from now. If you have your tickets already, you got 2 weeks and 2 days till the event downtown Calgary. June 26th to 28th, The Entertainers, Kane Brown, Lainey Wilson, and just a month ago, ACM Group of the Year winners, Red Clay Strays, among others. 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Get your stuff in today. We're closing the digital draw barrel in just 3 days. So do it right now, because there's one other artist that I haven't even talked about yet that's going to be there at Country Thunder with a song that you know he's going to play this. You know he's going to play it. It was written by legendary Nashville songwriter Dennis Lind. He goes so far back. He wrote Elvis Presley's Burning Love. He also wrote The Chicks' Goodbye Earl, and famous for his interconnected fictional universe. Some of his characters, some of the places he talks about pop up in his other songs. So Margie's Bar in this song I'm just about to play for you is featured in some of his other songs. Earl from Goodbye Earl and the guy from this song are part of the same fictional county ecosystem that he even mapped out on a physical chalkboard in his home studio over several decades. So again, put your name into the barrel for the Country Thunder contest, mylethbridgenow.com, and you could hear Mark Chestnut singing about Bubba.
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0: Kevin Dakin, Made and Played in Canada, featured artist this morning. Brand new truck. You can go to madeandplayedincanada.ca to see some local talent. We've got featured up on there like Braden King and folks from across the country. 848, I'm Ryan Menny. Congrats to another local, Danielle M., heading off to a fine local establishment, the Arcadium. Fun place, ball pits to the left, all the video games. They even just got a new pinball machine on the right side. And she answered our token drop, Arcadium Daily Token Drop question of the day yesterday on our Facebook page. What's the best music from a video game? She said, anytime you enter Bowser Tower in any Mario game. Loves the spooky music. We've got a new question for you today. Congrats, Danielle, winning a $30 certificate to spend at Arcadium.
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1: Good morning. I'm Justin Goulet. Lethbridge Fire and EMS tackled the garage fire on the south side yesterday morning. Crews from four stations responded at around 7:30 to the 4500 block of 28th Ave South, saying a fire had started in the garage of a home. Residents evacuated safely and no injuries were reported, but the fire spread from the first home to a neighbor property, causing significant damage to both. A third home was hit with heat-related damage. The cause of the fire is still under investigation. Applications are officially open for Lethbridge's Community Wellbeing Advisory Board. The group works in alignment with the city's Municipal Development Plan and the Community Wellbeing and Safety Strategy, which offers recommendations on how federal and provincial community wellbeing funding should be invested locally. My Lethbridge Now, Stan Ashby, has more.
2: There are eight voting positions open on the board as the city looks for a diverse range of voices, including Indigenous perspectives. Manager of Community Social Development, Andrew Malcolm, says the city wants everyone to feel supported.
3: Wellbeing Advisory Board is an opportunity for the local community and local perspectives of residents to be included and considered as part of some pretty significant recommendations for funding, which impact the overall community well-being in our community.
2: Onboarding will take place in August and September, while the application process closes July 31st. For Vista Radio, I'm Stan Ashby.
1: And a Southern Alberta man is $1 million richer. Theodore Zilke won $1 million on the April 7th Lotto Max draw. He says he plans to use his winnings on a new truck and on some yard work. Zilke bought his winning ticket at a gas station in Blairmore. Get more local news right to your inbox. All the details are at MyLethbridgeNow.com. In sports on the diamond last night, the Lethbridge Bulls lost 6-1 to Sylvan Lake. Lethbridge visits Fort McMurray tonight. On the ice, the Stanley Cup Finals are all tied up at 2 after a 5-3 win for Carolina over Vegas last night. Game 5 is tomorrow, and it's Game 4 of the NBA Finals this evening. New York leads San Antonio 2-1.
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1: Showers expected throughout the day with risk of a thunderstorm this afternoon, high going up to 13. Tonight, some more rain with a low of 9. Tomorrow, there's a 30% chance of showers, high of 22. Then on Friday, 60% chance of rain with a high of 15.
0: 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It's Ranch Mornings, 98.1 The Ranch.

0: 98.1 The Ranch. You can see her at Country Thunder June 26th to 28th. Yeah, that's just a week and change away downtown Calgary. If you enter the Country Thunder contest at mindlethbridgenow.com that we're bringing to you, thanks to Smith's Audio Video and 98.1 The Ranch, Lainey Wilson, along with Kane Brown, Mark Chesnut, and ACM Group of the Year winners, Red Clay Strays at 9:12. I'm Ryan Menny. Yeah, it's raining again. We had to talk about that with the Lethbridge Bulls and Poutine.
1: I'm Carter Clarhout. I'm the first baseman for the Bulls, and I'm from Red Deer, Alberta.
2: Jacob McAdams. I'm from Houston, Texas. It's my first year with the Bulls. I'm a pitcher.
0: I remember seeing the news story just a week or so ago about you coming up to play for the Bulls. How does that happen? How do we get a guy from Texas?
2: So I have a guy that I know that played here a few years ago, and that's just kind of how I got in touch. Pretty cool town. Pretty cool coming up to Canada. First time out of the country.
0: Really?
2: It is.
0: So it's not that, have you ever been to Lethbridge before? It's, have you ever been to Canada before?
2: Yeah.
0: Wow. So what did you think about the weather that we had a couple of days ago?
2: Honestly, I didn't think it was too bad. I mean, it rains a lot in Houston. It's usually a lot harder than that.
0: You guys get harder rain than that?
2: Oh, yeah.
0: Wow. Kate? See, I get my dose of Texas from watching the new Yellowstone spinoff, Dutton Ranch.
2: Yeah. I mean, not only is it hot in Texas, it's also just 100% humidity, too. So it just makes it a lot worse.
0: Right.
2: Like you're all sticky.
0: Yeah, you're in a desert zone now. So welcome.
2: Yeah.
0: And here's the hand cream.
1: Definitely need some of that.
0: Yes. Yeah, I've got old lady hands, and my hand cream's in my office down the hall. Are you adapting to Canada? Is there anything that you need from us or our listeners to make you feel more at home?
2: No, I feel like I've adapted really well. I mean, my host family can really cook, and I'm a picky eater, too. I've eaten it, so, I mean, no complaints here.
0: There's nothing weird on the Canadian food menu yet that you've come across?
2: No, I mean, I wouldn't say it's better than back home, but it's pretty close.
0: Have you discovered Crystal Springs Dairy Company 5 minutes out of town that they do a dill pickle poutine? Then there's the regular poutine that's out there. Have you tried that yet?
2: I've not tried poutine yet.
1: I'll get them to try it. Don't
0: Carter,
1: worry.
0: Yes, it's your job as a Canadian.
1: Yes. Don't worry. I've taken him to Tim Hortons almost every day.
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2: Sweet spring days in Alberta, and so many of us are thinking about our gardens, what we're going to plant and grow, and the beautiful flowers that will soon splash our landscapes with color and fragrance. 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We carry activated charcoal, which is always nice to have at home if your pet gets into something they shouldn't. Of course, always contact your vet immediately if your pet has consumed a toxic substance. Activated charcoal, when administered orally, will bind to the compounds in the pet's digestive tract and prevent them from being absorbed into the bloodstream, and this is most effective when given right away.
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0: 98.1 The Ranch, Luke Bryan at 9:26. I'm Ryan Meddy. All 6'9" of Lethbridge entertainer Braden King, who had in the studio, got to meet Luke a couple years ago, 2023, for auditions. He ended 55th out of 120,000 people auditioning in front of Luke Bryan, Katy Perry, and Lionel Richie.
1: And as soon as I walked into the audition room, he was like, "Holy crap, boy, how tall are you?" And yeah, we were buds ever since then. It was cool.
0: That is fantastic. And he had an interesting statement that said you sounded like two different artists.
1: Yeah,
0: you remember what he said?
1: Chris Stapleton and Ed Sheeran, which I have never heard it. But then, like, I've never heard my voice in that way. I used to sing with a lot more grit, and they actually got me out of that. They were like, pull it back a little bit. And they're like, yeah, just find that middle ground or whatever. And yeah, that was Luke's comment on it. And I was like, dang, that's pretty cool, man. So yeah, that's been in the bio ever since for sure.
0: Lethbridge guy, Braden King, opening up for Jelly Roll next month in Saskatchewan. No kidding. And featured on our artist website, madeandplayedincanada.ca.
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11: At 9:33, yeah, we're getting that rain. Environment Canada said we're going to get 5 to 10 millimeters during the day. The wind gusting from the west at times going to get up to 60. So, yeah, sort of a flashback to last week where the rain was being injected sideways into our eyeballs. Yeah, it's one of those days. High of 13 degrees. There's a chance of a thunderstorm this afternoon and into this evening as well as we get another 5 millimeters of rain tonight. Then tomorrow, the sun returns. There is a slight chance of showers or a thunderstorm in the afternoon, high around 22. The showers may return on Friday. There's a good chance, cloudy and only up to 15. Better to start the weekend, Saturday, sun and 18. Sunday, sun, and it will be a distant memory other than that really long grass that you'll have to cut in the yard. 23 degrees, Monday 24. Look at this, Tuesday 27.
0: Waking up the Windy City. 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

0: Carter Faith, Betty 98.1 The Ranch. I'm Ryan Meddy. If you missed it 2 hours ago, we played the Ranch Cash Cow. We're playing with Daniel today. Daniel, the big question of the day is your sump pump still working?
1: Oh, it's okay for now, yeah.
0: And it was okay last week?
1: It was, yeah.
0: No issues?
1: No flooding yet.
0: Like Brett Kissel that we just finished playing, you didn't do what his uncle did last week and get down to your undies and jump into a newly formed pond in a farmer's field, did you?
1: No, didn't do that yet.
0: Maybe you'll do that if you win a large sum of cash from our magical cow, but hey, off the top, you've already won a 4-pack of tickets. It's Ranch Night, July 11th, Spit Stadium, Lethbridge Bulls. So let's see if we can win you some hot dog money now.
2: $30.
0: Well, at Spit Stadium, That's a lot of hot dogs. That's, it's not much else.
1: Yeah, you know what? Let's do another squeeze, please.
2: $40.
0: Who knew a cow could be stingy?
1: Wow. I'll do one more squeeze, please, and see if she's got anything left in her.
2: $111.
1: Ooh, yeah. You know what? Let's do one more squeeze, please.
0: One more squeeze. Come on, Bessie. We need some more dill pickle poutine. Oh!
1: Should have known better.
0: Bessie. Well, you're walking away with 4 tickets to Ranch Night, July 11th at Spit Stadium with the Bulls. And I'll have a talk with Bessie and we'll try this again, Daniel.
1: All right. Sounds good.
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James with Happy Ever After You, kicking off our 10 o'clock hour here on the ranch. It's Tandy here with you. Happy Wednesday. And hey, I'm going to tell you about a story about, you know, that little tabletop foosball game where the players are stuck on the rods and can only move side to side. Well, somebody looked at that and said, hey, let's do it with actual people. Going to tell you more about it coming up. But first, here's Dan and Shay with Speechless on the Ranch.

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Use Me from Dallas Smith on the Ranch. Now, earlier I was telling you about this. I was like, are you kidding me? So, okay, you know the little tabletop foosball game where the players are stuck on the rods and then you can only move side to side? Well, I guess somebody said, you know what? Let's do this with actual people. A group in Toronto just set a new Guinness World Record for the world's largest game of human foosball. Right? A total of 254 people took part, standing in rows and holding onto bars, just like the little plastic players in the game. Can you imagine how to coordinate with that? Anyway, they needed at least 251 people to break the record, so they squeaked by and made it official. Now, the best part, they did it in the rain. While most of us would have, headed for the coffee shop, these folks were out setting a world record playing a giant human foosball. Wow. 254 people, one soccer ball, and a brand new Guinness World Record. You know what? Only in Canada, eh? Here's Brett Kissel and Dierks Brentley with Hurtin' Songs on the Ranch.

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11: Showers expected throughout the day with risk of a thunderstorm this afternoon, high going up to 13. Tonight, some more rain with a low of 9. Tomorrow, there's a 30% chance of showers, high of 22. Then on Friday, 60% chance of rain with a high of 15.
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0: 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I'm giving up on love.
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Gary Allen with Nothing On But The Radio, kicking off our 11 o'clock hour here on the ranch. Now, one of the world's richest women is trying to tackle a problem that affects all of us, the shortage of doctors. Going to tell you more about that coming up. But first, it's Morgan Griffiths, Just Being Me on the Ranch.

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Tebby with Denim on Denim on the Ranch. Now, earlier I was telling you about the world's richest woman. She's trying to tackle a problem that affects all of us, the shortage of doctors. Alice Walton, heir to the Walmart fortune and currently one of the wealthiest women on the planet, has opened a brand new medical school in Arkansas. It's getting attention that the tuition is being covered for the first several graduating classes, meaning students can become doctors without taking on hundreds of thousands of dollars in debt. Now, the school is taking a different approach as well. Along with the traditional medical training, students will be focusing heavily on prevention, nutrition, mental health, and helping people stay healthy before they end up needing major treatment. And the hope is that by removing the financial burden of medical school, more people will choose medicine and more doctors will end up serving communities that need them most. So considering that many medical students graduate with a massive debt, which is true, it's an interesting idea and one that's getting a lot of praise online this week. So way to go, Alice. I think that's pretty good. And maybe more millionaires, billionaires will be stepping up to help those future doctors. Here's Brothers Osborne with All Night on the Ranch.

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7: Lethbridge weather.
8: Showers expected throughout the day with risk of a thunderstorm this afternoon, high going up to 13. Tonight, some more rain with a low of 9. Tomorrow, there's a 30% chance of showers, high of 22. Then on Friday, 60% chance of rain with a high of 15.
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Ride Ride from George Burge featuring Luke Bryan on 98.1 The Ranch. 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
1: I'm Justin Goulet. Lethbridge Fire and EMS tackled the garage fire on the south side yesterday morning. Crews from four stations responded at around 7:30 to the 4500 block of 28th Ave South, saying a fire had started in the garage of a home. Residents evacuated safely and no injuries were reported, but the fire spread from the first home to a neighbor property, causing significant damage to both. A third home was hit with heat-related damage. The cause of the fire is still under investigation. Applications are officially open for Lethbridge's Community Wellbeing Advisory Board. The group works in alignment with the city's Municipal Development Plan and the Community Wellbeing and Safety Strategy, which offers recommendations on how federal and provincial community wellbeing funding should be invested locally. My Lethbridge Now, Stan Ashby, has more.
2: There are eight voting positions open on the board as the city looks for a diverse range of voices, including Indigenous perspectives. Manager of Community Social Development, Andrew Malcolm, says the city wants everyone to feel supported.
3: The Community Wellbeing Advisory Board is an opportunity for the local community and local perspectives of residents to be included and considered as part of some pretty significant recommendations for funding, which impact the overall community well-being in our community.
2: Onboarding will take place in August and September, while the application process closes July 31st. For Vista Radio, I'm Stan Ashby.
1: And a Southern Alberta man is $1 million richer. Theodore Zilke won $1 million on the April 7th Lotto Max draw. He says he plans to use his winnings on a new truck and on some yard work. Zilke bought his winning ticket at a gas station in Blairmore. Get more local news right to your inbox. All the details are at MyLethbridgeNow.com. In sports on the diamond last night, the Lethbridge Bulls lost 6-1 to Sylvan Lake. Lethbridge visits Fort McMurray tonight. On the ice, the Stanley Cup Finals are all tied up at 2 after a 5-3 win for Carolina over Vegas last night. Game 5 is tomorrow, and it's Game 4 of the NBA Finals this evening. New York leads San Antonio 2-1.
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1: Showers expected throughout the day with risk of a thunderstorm this afternoon, high going up to 13. Tonight, some more rain with a low of 9. Tomorrow, there's a 30% chance of showers, high of 22. Then on Friday, 60% chance of rain with a high of 15.
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Dean Brody with A Man Without a Woman on the Ranch. Now, earlier I was telling you about some encouraging news in the fight against cancer. A new report says that the United States has reached a major milestone with the five-year cancer survival rate now topping 70% for the first time. That's huge. That's a huge improvement from decades ago, thanks to earlier screening, better treatments, and advances in research, of course. And the good news isn't just south of the border. Canada has seen similar progresses as well. According to the Canadian Cancer Society, survival rates for many cancers have improved dramatically over the past few decades as well, as treatments become more targeted and doctors are catching cancers earlier than ever before. While cancer still affects nearly every family in some way, experts are saying that the story is changing and more people are surviving. More people are living longer after treatment, and research continues to move forward at a pace we haven't seen before. So it's kind of a health story that we don't hear much about, but because sometimes the biggest medical breakthroughs isn't just a cure, it's thousands more people getting to live their lives after a diagnosis. And both my parents and my sister, all affected by cancer. My parents did pass away years ago. My dad passed away from a bone marrow transplant. He lived with cancer for 12 years, and the bone marrow transplant just didn't work as well as we thought. And then my mom, she passed away a couple of years ago, and she had lung cancer. She did go through treatment, thankfully. And it did keep her around for a little bit longer, but at the end, she was just too tiny and she just couldn't handle it after she broke her hip. So you just never know. And it's good to know that finally there's some good progress with the cancer research. I know for myself, it's near and dear to my heart. So if you ever get a chance to be affected by that or, you know, anything like that, maybe your parents, maybe your grandparents, maybe your son or daughter, maybe yourself, well, you know, I can 100% just be there for you. You know, I totally get it. It's not a fun thing. I've seen a lot of people die from it. I've seen people who survived from it. I have friends who survived even breast cancer, which is amazing. So technology and, you know, science is a lot better now than it used to be even 30 years ago. So thanks to those doctors and to the researchers for, you know, keeping us around a little bit longer. Here's Megan Maroney with 6 Months Later on The Ranch.

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5: Lethbridge weather.
6: Showers expected throughout the day with risk of a thunderstorm this afternoon, high going up to 13. Tonight, some more rain with a low of 9. Tomorrow, there's a 30% chance of showers, high of 22. Then on Friday, 60% chance of rain with a high of 15.
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1: Aaron Goodwin said no redneck ever, starting our 1 o'clock hour here on the ranch. Happy Wednesday. If you drive a Hyundai, you might want to pay attention to this one. More than 80,000 Hyundai vehicles in Canada have been recalled. 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

Chevy Silverado from Bailey Zimmerman here on the ranch. Now, if you drive a Hyundai, you might want to pay attention to this one. More than 80,000 Hyundai vehicles in Canada are affected by various recent safety recalls, including concerns involving airbags, seat systems, and other safety-related components. Owners are being urged to check whether your vehicle is affected and, of course, to book your repair if needed. Now, the good news, the recall repairs are done free of charge through the Hyundai dealerships. Hyundai also has an online VIN lookup tool where you could actually check your vehicle's status to see if it is due for a recall. So just be extra careful if you do drive one of those vehicles and maybe go check it out just to be on the safe side. Here's Sully Burrows, Put It On Me on the Ranch.

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8: Showers expected throughout the day with risk of a thunderstorm this afternoon, high going up to 13. Tonight, some more rain with a low of 9. Tomorrow, there's a 30% chance of showers, high of 22. Then on Friday, 60% chance of rain with a high of 15.
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Zach Mason would dance, one of our Made and Played artists, which, by the way, you can go check out online at madeandplayed.ca. 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We would love to hear from you. You can enter your music through there as well. That's it for me. I hope you have a great rest of your day. And we have April. She's up next after 2 o'clock to keep you company during the afternoon. Here's Luke Combs, Sleepless in a Hotel Room on 98.1 The Ranch.

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The Reclaws featuring Dean Brody here on 98.1 The Ranch. Be sure to join us for Hometown Talent with the 125th anniversary happening in Raymond. They actually are bringing Raymond's Got Talent to Victoria Sports Park, 7 p.m. Tuesday, June 30th. Somebody here behind the scenes is stoked that she gets to be a guest judge. Come cheer on the contestants. All kinds of skill, all kinds of talent on display. We cannot wait to see you there. It's going to be a beautiful night where the local stars all get to shine. And it's brought to you by the Raymond Lions Club and your friends here at the ranch.

0: are roses, Gerber daisies, orchids, pansies, petunias, African violets, snapdragons, and sunflowers. 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We carry activated charcoal, which is always nice to have at home if your pet gets into something they shouldn't. 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Activated charcoal, when administered orally, will bind to the compounds in the pet's digestive tract and prevent them from being absorbed into the bloodstream, and this is most effective when given right away.
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There's Lady A on 98.1 The Ranch. How you doing? It's April. Happy to be in my second wardrobe today. I might have been out in the rain. Inappropriately dressed. Not in a weird, creepy way, but in a way that wasn't ready for the downpour that caught me off guard when I left my umbrella at the office. So here I am, fuzzy leopard slippers. I've also got a sweater, like, vest thing on. And I'm wearing one of my favorite concert tees, Chris Stapleton. And jorts. Don't judge me, okay? I was desperate. I was soaked. Anyway, so cool to be hanging with you. I was bragging about our new smoker that my husband got. It's like a new member of the family. I told you how when we gave it the inaugural run, of course we had to do a brisket, but watching my husband take the brisket off the grill, wrap it up in a towel like a little baby, like swaddling the brisket, rocking it a little bit, and then bringing it into the kitchen while we awed and awed was adorable. But I'm thinking our smoker deserves so much respect. It's going to be a big presence in our life. It's going to mark the summer of 2026. So what do you think would be a really good name for this new smoker that just moved into our place? On our Facebook page, Brianne said, Grilly Nelson. And I love that one so much. Scott says, Happy Grillmore. Robert says, April Jr., which is cute. It's like a widow baby. I was kind of thinking, you know, Brad Pitt. Boss, because I'm a 90s girl and he's equally drool worthy. But what do you think? Join the conversation on our socials. We continue with Toby Keith here on 98.1 The Ranch.

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9: Lethbridge weather.
1: Showers continuing this afternoon with a risk of a thunderstorm. We could have about 10 to 20 millimeters. I believe it. I was caught out in some of that downpour earlier. Strong wind with a high of 13. Tonight, the showers will end overnight, then some clouds and still that risk of a thunderstorm early in the evening with wind and a low of 9. For tomorrow, sun, cloud, a 30% chance of rain in the afternoon with a risk of a thunderstorm coming back again. Strong wind and a high of 22. On Friday, a 60% chance of rain and a high of 15.
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0: always have a good time, especially when we get a chance to meet up with you. And that's what we love about the Gas King Top Up. It happens every month at a different Gas King location. And this is where we start dropping hints the morning of, because we love surprises. And then we start sharing on socials. And then we start coming live on the air. And as soon as you hear us arrive at a Gas King location, you got to stop what you're doing. You got to get in your car and you got to get to us. Because we usually come with a pocket full of gas cards that could be all yours to help you fill up your own gas tank. And it feels like an instant party, and you deserve it. So make sure you keep your ear on our station and your eyes on our socials. And one of the highlights for me from the last edition of the Ranch Gas King Top Up was having Sean Conrad hop in the back of his pickup truck, grab his fishing rod, turn it into an air guitar, and serenade me.
1: So which artist are you gonna sing?
2: I'm gonna sing Garth Brooks.
1: Yeah?
2: Mama Love Mama.
1: Okay, don't make me cry. It's too early on a Friday.
2: Well, that's not a cry song.
1: Okay, get your air guitar ready. Okay, sure. That's perfect. Okay, ready? Is it all tuned up?
2: Yep.
1: Okay, hit me with the chorus and go.
2: Mama was a looker, Lord, how she shined. Papa was a good one, but the jealous kind. Papa loved Mama, Mama loved me. Was in the graveyard, Pop was in the pen.
1: Well deserved, a 10 out of 10.

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1: I'm Cass Patterson. A collision claimed the life of a 72-year-old Lethbridge man on Highway 4 near Range Road 210 as Coaldale RCMP and EMS and fire responded to the incident on the evening of June 9th. Two individuals were taken to a local hospital where one was airlifted via STARS and the second was taken via ground ambulance to a Calgary hospital. The collision remains under investigation. Lethbridge Fire and Emergency Services responded to a structure fire Tuesday morning in South Lethbridge. Fire crews from four stations were dispatched after a fire started in the garage of one home. According to the city of Lethbridge, the fire spread from the first home to an adjacent residence, causing significant damage to both buildings. A third residence sustained heat-related damage. Fire investigators are working to determine the origin and cause of the fire, and no injuries were reported. Tourism Lethbridge is celebrating the one-year anniversary of the Explore Lethbridge app with an app-versary campaign designed to encourage residents and visitors to discover local experiences, businesses, and hidden gems across the city. MyLethbridgeNow.com's Stan Ashby is more.
2: Running until July 31st, the Appiversary Tour invites users to explore featured locations throughout Lethbridge for the chance to win prizes. Senior Director of Communications Dominika Wojcik says the Explore Lethbridge app was created to help people experience the city in a more engaging way.
3: The great thing about our app is that it's not actually an app that you download, it's a web app, which makes it really great for our people that are visitors because not everybody wants to download something that they're only going to use for a few days. So it's been really great to see it being used as a resource as well as an experiences-based application, which means that people are kind of using it to get ideas and to look at all the different places they can go.
2: Wojcik adds the app has over 500 registered users and over 84% are not from Lethbridge. 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
0: Lethbridge weather.
1: In Lethbridge, a few showers, even the risk of a thunderstorm today and a high of 13. Tonight, a few showers and 9, the risk of a thunderstorm there as well. Tomorrow, a chance of showers, the risk of a thunderstorm in 22. Tomorrow night, a chance of showers in 6. On Friday, a chance of showers in 15.
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0: Thanks for hanging out on the ride home with April here on 98.1 The Ranch. We have such a fun summer ahead. So much music, so many festivals, rodeos, even backyard concert parties. At least that's the trend that Braden King was telling our morning guy, Ryan Menny, all about when he stopped by our station last week. He has had a great kickoff to summer already. I'll tell you more about his super fan who went all out to give him a warm welcome. It was crazy. But in the meantime, he's telling us about the inspiration behind his latest song called We Got Beer. It all came together in a very spontaneous, unexpected way.
1: It was written as a joke to begin with. Which is so funny because my bass player and I were hanging out after a show and we were just talking about beer songs and I was like, all right, we were drinking whiskey and I was like, all right, one right now. And he's like, do it. And I pull out my phone and I hit record on my voice memos. I got a million of these things and I just sang what ended up being like probably 60% of that chorus just off the top of my head. I laugh it off. I'm like, oh, that's funny. And I put it away. And then like the next morning, my bass player, Ray, was like, man, that was really catchy. You should maybe finish that one. And sure enough, we went and we did. And then we started playing it live. I was like, okay, we wrote this song. Let's test it out. First time we played it live, had the entire crowd screaming it back to us by the second chorus. I'm like, okay, this doesn't just happen with any song. They've never heard this and they're singing. I think it might be the catchiest one I've ever written. And like it, because of that, it took me a while to like it myself because I'm like, oh man, can it really be this simple? And it's like, sometimes the songs that come to you in 30 minutes are the best ones. Whereas the one that you sweat and worked at for half a year, making it all perfect, your masterpiece, and then no one likes it. It's like, maybe just do what comes out. And that's what this one was. I realized, I'm like, oh, we haven't had a beer song in like 3 years. Luke Bryan wouldn't go 3 months without one. So I might as well get one out there too. And man, it's a fun one to play. It's a fun one to sing. And it's really cool seeing this response this early on.
0: Enough said. Let's get on with it. We got beer from Braden King on 98.1 The Ranch.

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Thanks for joining us on The Ride Home. My name is April, and you're listening to 98.1 The Ranch. I know it's hard to believe on days like today when we're in our cozy sweaters again and our fuzzy slippers, whether we're at the office or at home. But eventually, that weather is going to turn around, and we'll be back to smoking hot summer temperatures. And we'll need a little escape and a little perfect treat to help us cool down and chill out through the summer months. So I want to know, in your opinion, what is the perfect summer treat to help you do just that? I heard that there is a special Spudnut donut ice cream sandwich you can get at the Milkman ice cream bar on the south side. So I've been jonesing for that ever since it was put on my radar. And then on our Facebook page, folks like Leslie say, oh, you need to treat yourself to a Canadian Colada booster juice. Those are so good, guilt-free, because they're really healthy as well. Ben recommends ice cream and cookies from Cookie Crimes. Kat says Original Joe's has an amazing frozen lime margarita. And then Jeremy, he's cheeky. He said, for summer to be over and bring winter back. That's how I cool down and chill out. Okay. Okay, I feel that. What about you? Perfect summer treat to chill out through the summer months. I'm on standby waiting for your answers. Right now it's Megan Maroney, Beautiful Things on The Ranch.

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11: What I love about rainy, cooler days like today is you get to snuggle into your favorite PJs, wear slippers at work, and bring out your crock pot and pull up some of your favorite comfort food recipes. That's what I'll be doing as soon as I'm off the air later on tonight. Showers continue along with that risk of a thunderstorm this afternoon or tonight. Lots of rain coming our way, like 10 to 20 millimeters of the stuff this afternoon. 13 degrees downtown right now. Later on tonight, wind's going to pick up, could see more rain and a low of 9. For tomorrow, mixture of sun and cloud, a slight chance of rain in the afternoon, maybe followed by a thunderstorm, some wind and a high of 22. Then on Friday, pretty much overcast, 60% chance of showers and a high of 15.
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Played and played artist here on 98.1 The Ranch. There's Jonathan Williams and Have It All. As I gaze over my shoulder at the overcast sky that looks like they're about to burst open with a thunderstorm at any moment now. It doesn't matter. The tunes are great. We'll just turn them up louder and we'll stay cozy. Looking ahead, man, it's going to be an adrenaline-filled weekend. Not this Saturday, but next Saturday at the Lethbridge Airport. It's the LeBaron's Car Club's old school drag race that's happening Saturday, June 20th. It's always a rush and a highlight of summer. So much fun for the whole family, especially if you like cars. Ever since I was treated to driving around in a good friend's Shelby last year during Street Wheelers, I've become more of a car appreciator, a car fangirl, if you will. But anyway, this Car Club Old School Drag Race, the racing itself, the racing gate for racers will open at 7 a.m. next Saturday. Then it'll be open to the public at 9:30. And then they'll be ripping along the airport strip from 10:30 a.m. until 4 p.m. No pets allowed. Gets pretty loud. And that burning rubber wouldn't be very fun anyway. Cost is $20 for spectator seating or $25 if you want to treat yourself to a pit pass. And if you listen really closely every day next week to Mornings with Ryan Menny and the afternoon show with myself, maybe you'll have a chance to win a pair of wristbands every day. Right now it's Rascal Flatts, Bless the Broken Road, on the ride home.

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1: I'm Cass Patterson. A collision claimed the life of a 72-year-old Lethbridge man on Highway 4 near Range Road 210 as Coaldale RCMP and EMS and fire responded to the incident on the evening of June 9th. Two individuals were taken to a local hospital where one was airlifted via STARS and the second was taken via ground ambulance to a Calgary hospital. The collision remains under investigation. Lethbridge Fire and Emergency Services responded to a structure fire Tuesday morning in South Lethbridge. Fire crews from four stations were dispatched after a fire started in the garage of one home. According to the city of Lethbridge, the fire spread from the first home to an adjacent residence, causing significant damage to both buildings. A third residence sustained heat-related damage. Fire investigators are working to determine the origin and cause of the fire, and no injuries were reported. Tourism Lethbridge is celebrating the one-year anniversary of the Explore Lethbridge app with an app-versary campaign designed to encourage residents and visitors to discover local experiences, businesses, and hidden gems across the city. MyLethbridgeNow.com's Stan Ashby has more.
2: Running until July 31st, the Appiversary Tour invites users to explore featured locations throughout Lethbridge for the chance to win prizes. Senior Director of Communications Dominika Wojcik says the Explore Lethbridge app was created to help people experience the city in a more engaging way.
3: The great thing about our app is that it's not actually an app that you download, it's a web app, which makes it really great for our people that are visitors because not everybody wants to download something that they're only going to use for a few days. So it's been really great to see it being used as a resource as well as an experiences-based application, which means that people are kind of using it to get ideas and to look at all the different places they can go.
2: Wojcik adds the app has over 500 registered users and over 84% are not from Lethbridge. For Vista Radio, I'm Stan Ashby.
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0: Lethbridge weather.
1: In Lethbridge, a few showers, even the risk of a thunderstorm today and a high of 13. Tonight, a few showers and 9, the risk of a thunderstorm there as well. Tomorrow, a chance of showers, the risk of a thunderstorm in 22. Tomorrow night, a chance of showers in 6. On Friday, a chance of showers in 15.
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0: The

0: Kelsey Ballerini on the ride home with April here on 98.1 The Ranch. The studio just got a whole lot cozier with my good friend and sales rock star, Matt Lavers. I don't know how my husband got on trend, but it feels like I thought we were the first people to get a smoker. And then I remember you had one like a year or so ago. Now you're telling me our boss got one, was trying his out over the weekend. Yep. Why is it so trendy? And can you share some of your experience and knowledge with me?
1: I don't think it's trendy, April. I just think that it, and the term is set it and forget it. It's truly the best way to look at it because, you know, nothing against propane because anybody can, as long as you're outside cooking, hey, amen to you.
0: Yeah.
1: But the propane at times can be a little bit dangerous. And if you're not paying attention to it and like, I like to, you know,
0: or
1: have
0: I'm
1: a few
0: multitasker, right? I'm a multitasker. Yep. I'm in and out of the house. Yep. And then it doesn't take long before those flames can be scary.
1: And that's what might happen. But the best thing about having a pellet smoker and like your new pit boss is you get it to its optimal temperature and then you just like, you can literally walk away and just let the cooking happen for 45 minutes or whatever it says on your app.
0: Yeah.
1: So, I mean, pizzas are amazing. Made some last night.
0: Yes.
1: Spatchcock chicken's amazing. Beer butt chicken's amazing. I'm going to get you a little Matt Lavers cookbook if you don't mind.
0: Could you please, or actually, could you give me some Matt Lavers smoker tutorial videos?
1: Yes, I'll start doing that. I'll start adding you on my videos that I have on my Instagram.
0: Could you please?
1: Yeah, 100%.
0: The VIP smoker club.
1: Yeah, that's what we'll call it.
0: I need like a smoker jacket.
1: Yeah, it's not cool to smoke cigarettes anymore.

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Hey, don't out me and make me feel uncomfortable or embarrassed, but I'm kind of a fangirl of a guy who's well-known here in Southern Alberta. He's going to be joining Ryan Menney in the studio this Friday morning, Trevor Panczak, one of the upcoming Whoop Up Days headliners, and a guy from Southern Alberta, a very familiar face around these parts, is going to be playing a concert at the Gem of the West Museum in Coaldale. What a great intimate setting to capture this amazing talent live. So that's coming up this Saturday night. So you got plans yet? Because you can get tickets to this show, $40 in advance or $45 at the door, or you could win a pair of tickets right now, right here. And all you have to do is text me at 403-327-0981 and tell me how badly you want to go to this show. Trevor Panczak, how often do you see him in a small, intimate setting like this? It's a great opportunity. I can't think of a better way to spend a Saturday night. And the Gem of the West? Oh, man. Okay, I only have two pairs of tickets. If you want them, come get them. Here's George Canyon, Drinking and Thinking on 98.

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9: 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Today was a success, but more practice up ahead later on tonight and into tomorrow. So strong wind to continue, still that risk of a thunderstorm this afternoon or tonight. We're going to see a low of 9 tonight and more showers. And then tomorrow, we start off with sun and cloud, slight chance of rain later in the day, maybe followed by a thunderstorm. Strong wind guaranteed and a high of 22. On Friday, clouds and a 60% chance of showers with a high of 15.
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0: I have two amazing guests in the studio with me this afternoon that literally made my day. I feel like I'm underdressed for my own show. So I have Marty here with me from LEMF. I have Josie, who is a complete stunner in the studio.
1: Oh,
0: you're so welcome. We are so excited to have you here today to talk about Pride Month and just how beautiful our community is and all the events we have to look forward to. So where do we begin? And the level of talent. Marty, can you speak to the level of talent you recruit?
2: Yeah, we are really blessed here. Lethbridge Drag has really taken off the last few years. We have a lot of really good performers, tons of really good drag kings, which you don't see in a lot of other places. So it's really great to platform such great artists.
0: And you know what I love about that too? Living in our community, I can see them owning it on their own social media. So I feel like I'm kind of brought into the loop as well. And there's more visibility than there has been before. Can you explain why that is?
2: Yeah, absolutely. Like, I think just the more people are getting out there and sharing their art, the more people are normalizing it.
0: Mm-hmm.
2: The more people are like, oh, that looks really fun. I actually want to try this and try expressing myself in that way. So it's really dope.
0: Josie, over to you. First of all, how long have you been doing your art, your performance, and when did you get to this level of perfection, honestly?
1: Oh my gosh, thank you so much. I'll be 2 years old in the middle of June.
0: You're just a baby.
1: So I am just a baby. Thank you. I've been working really hard on this for the last couple of years and have been having so much fun doing it.
0: I bet. So how did you first get into drag and what does it mean to be performing here in Lethbridge?
1: I first got into drag, I think the real place I got into drag was at Theoretically Brewing. A couple years ago we started hosting Babes and Brews,
0: yes.
1: A local drag show, and I just fell in love immediately. And they asked me if I wanted to take a shot at it at Newbie Night. And I gave it a go and had more fun than I've ever had in my entire life.
0: First of all, that is so brave. And when do you know you're ready just to jump in and be a part of a show?
1: I don't know if you'll ever really know that you're ready. You just gotta pull your boots up and do it.
0: That's right. With a little death drop every now and then just to make it spicy. And would you say the community here pretty supportive? Like, I feel like there's a lot of drag queens that take on like the next generation or younger drag babies and want to nurture and support them and lift them up. Is that true?
1: Oh yeah, I already have an incredible drag son.
0: Oh,
1: Adrian,
0: so
1: Jazz Hands.
0: So good.
1: The
0: so
1: community
0: good.
1: Has been so supportive. Lethbridge has an incredible queer art scene.
0: Yeah.
1: And we couldn't do it without really supportive audiences. And the drag scene itself, the artists are so supportive of one another. We're always helping each other out. And like the stuff you see on TV about, you know, drag artists being rude and mean to each other isn't true in Lethbridge.
0: I can confirm, every time I show up at a Pride event in our city, it's all great big smiles, warm welcome, and a whole lot of laughs. By the way, the Pride flag raising ceremony is coming up this Monday, 6 p.m. at City Hall. And then we've got the Pride Parade and Pride in the Park coming up on the weekend of the 20th. So not this weekend, next Saturday. So we'll see you downtown getting all set up, getting ready for our city to explode in color and fun and vibrant energy.

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1: I'm Cass Patterson. A collision claimed the life of a 72-year-old Lethbridge man on Highway 4 near Range Road 210 as Coaldale RCMP and EMS and fire responded to the incident on the evening of June 9th. Two individuals were taken to a local hospital where one was airlifted via STARS and the second was taken via ground ambulance to a Calgary hospital. The collision remains under investigation. Lethbridge Fire and Emergency Services responded to a structure fire Tuesday morning in South Lethbridge. Fire crews from four stations were dispatched after a fire started in the garage of one home. According to the city of Lethbridge, the fire spread from the first home to an adjacent residence, causing significant damage to both buildings. A third residence sustained heat-related damage. Fire investigators are working to determine the origin and cause of the fire, and no injuries were reported. Tourism Lethbridge is celebrating the one-year anniversary of the Explore Lethbridge app with an app-versary campaign designed to encourage residents and visitors to discover local experiences, businesses, and hidden gems across the city. MyLethbridgeNow.com's Stan Ashby has more.
2: Running until July 31st, the Appiversary Tour invites users to explore featured locations throughout Lethbridge for the chance to win prizes. Senior Director of Communications Dominika Wojcik says the Explore Lethbridge app was created to help people experience the city in a more engaging way.
3: The great thing about our app is that it's not actually an app that you download, it's a web app, which makes it really great for our people that are visitors because not everybody wants to download something that they're only going to use for a few days. So it's been really great to see it being used as a resource as well as an experiences-based application, which means that people are kind of using it to get ideas and to look at all the different places they can go.
2: Wojcik adds the app has over 500 registered users and over 84% are not from Lethbridge. For Vista Radio, I'm Stan Ashby.
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0: Lethbridge weather.
1: In Lethbridge, a few showers, even the risk of a thunderstorm today and a high of 13. Tonight, a few showers and 9, the risk of a thunderstorm there as well. Tomorrow, a chance of showers, the risk of a thunderstorm in 22. Tomorrow night, a chance of showers in 6. On Friday, a chance of showers in 15.
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0: my buddy Dylan in the studio with me right now, and I've kind of been like, what do I call it? Like ooing and aahing over like...
1: Fangirling
0: over like this rite of passage for you and your partner in your life. So Dylan's about to become a first-time dad.
1: Yes.
0: And I keep telling him how much I love babies, and I can be like the 21st person in line if they need baby coverage when it happens. To go through a pregnancy with your partner can be a wild ride. So if you have any advice for him, some fun advice, how can he be a rock star partner as his wife is, what, in her fifth month?
1: Yeah, just started 5 months.
0: Describe the journey so far.
1: It's been pretty easy, as it is for guys. Like, that's the thing that kind of sucks, is we want to, like I do, I want to take as much of it as I can if I could. Like, I think the main thing is just being there. If whatever they want, whatever they need, you just do it. No questions asked. They're doing everything else.
0: Yeah, no kidding. When the labor happens,
1: have
0: people told you, do not fall asleep?
1: Oh, no. We've been told in meetings, because there's like, we've gone to ultrasounds and we go into an office and they're like, she gets the big comfy chair. The reason doctors and nurses tell that is because guys have definitely gone into the room and taken the big comfy chair. Who does that?
0: With the man spread and everything.
1: It makes no sense to me.
0: I get it. And that isn't the only thing. We went through a really long labor experience. My husband was so exhausted. He came straight from work to the hospital, fell asleep, even nodded off for a few seconds. The resentment
1: had
0: in that moment was crazy. Oh. What else?
1: It's the little things that I can do.
0: Yes.
1: So I've turned down the temperature on the hot tub so she can go in the hot tub
0: and she can
1: feel the jets and stuff. Laundry, little normal things you do as a human being, just do them.
0: Pretty soon you have to go buy her slip-on shoes and lace up her shoes for her.
1: Oh, yeah. I help take her socks off after we go play sports and stuff. Like,
0: and the cravings, right? At any hour.
1: Any hour, all the time.
0: Okay, you're already off to a great start.
1: Yes. Well, thank you. I hope I keep doing it.
0: He's very sensitive. Anything else he needs to know to make him like the poster perfect husband? Because I feel like he'll be up for an award this year. But you get back to us. 403-327-0981.

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glad to be spending time with you on the ride home. My name is April Hansen. That is Brad Paisley online on 98.1 The Ranch. Oh, that's exactly where my attention has been drawn over the past hour or so, because who knew that getting a smoker to replace your barbecue would bring so much joy and laughter into your life? I've been asking you all afternoon what we should name our new smoker. I kind of like the thought of it being like a Brad Pitt boss. You know, the Fight Club years, lean cuts of lean meat, no gristle. Anyway, I'm getting distracted, but your recommendations are fantastic. Let's start with Megan on our Facebook page. She said, you should call your smoker Smokey. You just need a bandit to go with it. Or Brianne, who says, Grilly Nelson. Scott saying, Happy Grillmore. Mark says, Chong. But that's not all. Keep coming up with more names. I'm going to share some more fabulous ones with you later in the show. But check out our socials. You'll get a really great laugh. It's Brock Phillips with Something Else on 98.1 The Ranch.

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4: Round two on our brand new smoker tonight. I think maybe I will take Randy Lynn's suggestion. Call it the Roast Malone, Darth Traeger, or Sir Smokes a Lot. Because it likes big butt cuts of meat. Oh, my goodness. It just goes on and on. Showers ending overnight. Then we have some clouds coming in. Risk of a thunderstorm early in the evening. More wind and a low of 9. Did you get all that? For tomorrow, sun, clouds, slight chance of rain in the afternoon. Also with a thunderstorm chaser. Strong wind and a high of 22. Far less complicated on Friday. Clouds, a 60% chance of rain and a high of 15.
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0: I feel so much FOMO from the guest that Ryan had in the studio here on the ranch last week. Brayden King, a guy who performed during the Canada Day celebration here in Lethbridge last year. Man, he was the headliner. It was incredible. Now he's touring across Canada and doing like these backyard concerts. What a fabulous idea. He's been on American Idol. He's written a song with Michelle Wright, of course, for his audition for American Idol. He had a chance to bond with Luke Bryan. What a fabulous start to his career. And he's a Weyburn, Saskatchewan kid. Anyway, here's the deal on a recent backyard concert for Brayden King.
1: For those that have been with us for a long time, they'd know that I completely plagiarized Burger King and did some Brayden King t-shirts with the Burger King logo. It was hilarious. They sold out a bunch of times. It was awesome. As soon as we walk into this party, he's got a neon bar sign that is the Burger King logo, but it says Brayden, and it's just hanging over top of the pool table. And he's like, okay, yeah, that's for you, by the way. And then a bunch of Brayden King cookies. My album artwork on all these cookies and everything. He got me a custom guitar strap with my name right down the side. And then on the inside, this is how connected I am with my fans. It was a quote that I say on stage every night when I talk about my mom. My mom's passed away almost 4 years ago from pancreatic cancer. And I talk about her every night on stage because she is the reason why I'm out here doing the thing. This isn't like a quote that was written down or anything. Like, he's been to that many shows that he just knows. And he put that on the inside of the strap, which is like beautiful. Then outside, he set up a bar that was spray painted with We Got Beer, and then like a vintage car show. He's a professional arm wrestler, so he had a arm wrestling table. I arm wrestled him, which was hilarious. And then it was raining, so we had to do the show inside. He was really disappointed because he had gotten 4 confetti cannons that shoot like 45 feet in the air that he said I was gonna use the trigger to shoot off like on your last beat of your last song. We didn't get to do that part. After seeing what his vision was and having it be not ruined but let down a bit by the rain, I already talked to him like, hey man, do you want the band to come out here? If you're going to go this all out, like, he called everybody he knew, and there was 100 people crammed into this indoor, like, we should not have been indoors. We were ready to be outside. And I'm like, man, if you get those people to come back, because they were all like just so stoked. They're all wearing Burger King crowns with my name on them while I walk in and just cheering and just going crazy. I'm like, this is amazing. I'm like, let's just pick a date in August that we know is going to be good. I'm going to rip the band down here. Let's invite a bunch of people out. Let's film a bunch of videos and let's just give you the show you deserve, because without guys like that, I have nothing. So many folks have gone really like above and beyond. I think we've done 12 or 13 backyard shows out of the 30 now. They're all different. It's all different people. It's all a different area. It's all different. Whereas if you're playing clubs, it's like different clubs, same thing, right? It's like load-ins at the same time. It's going to be the same everything. But this, it's like the unpredictability. You're going into homes of people that we don't really know, but we get to know them. And that's the real beauty of all of this. Like, my cup has been so full for the last month and a half.
0: Here's his collaboration with Michelle Wright. It's Brayden King, a made and played in Canada artist with 21 on 98.1 The Ranch.

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